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0: zwischen Task und Takeoff. Die meisten neuen Hits, die meiste Musik.
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2: 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And this town's lost its faith. Our colors will fade.

Energy Sachsen. 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Every drop is a waterfall. 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

tonight. 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